fragilistic legging girl next to the bar. I think she likes me because I do things exactly just like Escobar. One of a few that delivers packs with dope and extra little large. Never chase the money, money, but the money keep on chasing me. And by now she's telling me stories about her legging collections that she got at home. And if like to join a super freaky private legging

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Let's travel around the world together and discover this week's outstanding songs. Representing the United States, we begin with a song that blends emotion, warmth and timeless melodies. Here's the Turner Brothers featuring Leon and Thessalonian with Embrace.

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Air Mokroje with Eternity.

Austria brings us an inspiring song about strength, determination, and becoming the best version of ourselves. Enjoy Elena Schaffer and Altered Game Beat.

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We conclude this week's musical journey in Luxembourg with a smooth and engaging performance that leaves the perfect final impression. Here's Steve Urbaniak with Just a Sip.

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1: 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So now come with me and let's enjoy it.